0: Greggy's Greatest Hits today for the joke of the day. We got a little help from Google. Google, make us laugh.
1: What does a baby computer call his father? Data. What do you get when you cross Google Drive with an elephant? Lots of memory. Why did the computer get Google Glasses? To improve its website. What is a Google employee's favorite snack? Computer chips. What was Google doing in the store? Just browsing. And finally, what search engine do babies use? Google Gaga.
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the bass, the rhythm, and of course the dancing. It was called hip-hop bebop, and you could hear it at all the new Albuquerque clubs like Confetti, Beyond Ordinary, La Park, The Big Apple, Shakers, Brits, and of course the Pyramid Club. 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Freestyle. It wasn't just a music, it was a culture. 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

0: That's George Lamont on a freestyle weekend here on Big 98.5. Now it's summer. Having ice cream should be a treat, not a tragedy. Dropping cones should never be your problem.
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You can win them on the air. You can win them when we're on the streets, because to be honest with you, we're on the streets everywhere, so be listening for that. 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Hey, just look at our website. It's all there. It's all spelled out for you. Check it out. Big 98.

You know, the first time I ever heard freestyle music, I was at Albuquerque High. Michael Metters and his crew, they were known for their popping and breaking, and they always performed at our assemblies in the gym. I'll never forget. It was also the very first time I ever saw someone do the moonwalk. The dancing was incredible, and the music was perfect for it. So put on your Puma and Adidas tracksuits, clear the dance floor, form a circle. It's about to go down. It's a freestyle weekend on your station for summer fun. 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

0: Bobby Jones Knows wants you to know what he knows. Did you know? What is with all these no's? Anyway, here's Did You Know?
1: You look smart. I mean, you seem smart. Are you a smarty pants? Oh, gonna find out. You got plans for the weekend? Yeah? No? It's okay if you don't. Here's comedian John Mulaney to explain why.
2: It is so much easier not to do things than to do them. That you would do anything is totally remarkable. Percentage-wise, it is 100% easier not to do things than to do them. And so much fun not to do them, especially when you were supposed to do them. In terms of, like, instant relief, canceling plans, it is an amazing feeling. Such instant joy.
1: Yeah. I got no plans, and I love it. Hey, have yourself a great weekend. Good night. God bless, and we'll see ya when we see ya.
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Big 98.5, Albuquerque's greatest hits. I'm Barry McKay. It is Friday night. That means the weekend is here. 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

You know, the first time I ever heard freestyle music, I was at Albuquerque High. Michael Metters and his crew, they were known for their popping and breaking, and they always performed at our assemblies in the gym. I'll never forget. It was also the very first time I ever saw someone do the moonwalk. The dancing was incredible, and the music was perfect for it. So put on your Puma and Adidas tracksuits, clear the dance floor, form a circle. It's about to go down. 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

0: 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Oh, bringing that one back. 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

Freestyle Weekend here on your big summer of fun station, Big 98.5. That's Prince and Seven. How about Whitney Houston? Let's get emotional.

freestyle was originally called Latin freestyle or Latin hip-hop, a form of electronic dance music that got its start in the Hispanic communities of New York, Philly, and Miami in the early 80s. Many of the early freestyle artists and DJs were Hispanic. This was one of the main reasons we loved it here in New Mexico. It was music from our people. We heard it on the radio and we saw it on TV shows like Dance Party USA every Saturday morning. A freestyle weekend from your big summer of fun station, Big 98.5.

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98.5 is your station for Albuquerque's greatest hits at work. Just another manic Monday. And on the weekend. Oh, no, let's go crazy. Anytime is big time.

Big 98.5, Albuquerque's greatest hits and journey any way you want it. Hey, it's Barry McKay, me and you hanging out Friday night. All right, coming up, if you do this on your first date, it pretty much guarantees a second date. Huh? Do this on the first date, pretty much guarantees there'll be a second date. I'll tell you what it is coming up. First, stylistics. Breakup to makeup.

of course, the dancing. It was called Hip Hop Bebop, and you could hear it at all the new Albuquerque clubs like Confetti, Beyond Ordinary, La Park, The Big Apple, Shakers, Baritz, and of course, the Pyramid Club. Get ready to shake, pop, and break. Freestyle. It wasn't just a music, it was a culture. Another great big summer of fun weekend, only on Big 98.5.

0: freestyling it all weekend long on Big 98.5, big part of our big summer of fun weekends. That, of course, Johnny O, Fantasy Girl, Barry McKay here. So if you do this on the first date, you're pretty much guaranteed a second date. What is that? If you order the same food as your date on a first date, you're almost guaranteed a second date. So, guys, whatever she's having, you're having, trying to get to that second date. See, you don't get these dating tips anywhere else in ABQ, but right here on Big 98.5.
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Big 98.5. We play Albuquerque's Greatest Hits. Barry McKay with you Saturday night, which, looking at my calendar, that's tomorrow night. Boston Bobby Jones unleashes the party. It's the Big Mix Party every Saturday night, 8 to midnight, right here. Your favorite dance tracks, party tunes, back to back, and beat to beat. Here's Don Henley.

I've heard people say that too much of anything is not good for you, baby. But I don't know about that. There's many times that we've loved and we've shared love and made love. It doesn't seem to me like it's enough. It's just not enough, baby.

You know, the first time I ever heard freestyle music, I was at Albuquerque High. Michael Metters and his crew, they were known for their popping and breaking, and they always performed at our assemblies in the gym. I'll never forget. It was also the very first time I ever saw someone do the moonwalk. The dancing was incredible, and the music was perfect for it. So put on your Puma and Adidas tracksuits, clear the dance floor, form a circle. It's about to go down. It's a freestyle weekend on your station for summer fun. 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

0: Big 98.5, Albuquerque's greatest hits. That one's for all you Supersonic people out there. JJ Fad, Supersonic, and it's a freestyle weekend. Yes, it got started in the Northeast, but Supersonic, JJ Fad, they're from the West Coast, bringing it in here to the ABQ. And stick around all weekend long, your favorite freestyle, playing here and playing loud.
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You know, the first time I ever heard freestyle music, I was at Albuquerque High. Michael Metters and his crew, they were known for their popping and breaking, and they always performed at our assemblies in the gym. I'll never forget. It was also the very first time I ever saw someone do the moonwalk. The dancing was incredible, and the music was perfect for it. So put on your Puma and Adidas tracksuits, clear the dance floor, form a circle. It's about to go down. 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

Big 98.5. Albuquerque's greatest hits. Mick Jagger of the Stones kind of in a verbal battle with Bruce Springsteen at the moment. I'm not sure what it's about. We just want to rock and roll. Right? It's the weekend. Stones, look out. She's so cold.

Freestyle was originally called Latin freestyle or Latin hip-hop, a form of electronic dance music that got its start in the Hispanic communities of New York, Philly, and Miami in the early 80s. Many of the early freestyle artists and DJs were Hispanic. This was one of the main reasons we loved it here in New Mexico. It was music from our people. We heard it on the radio and we saw it on TV shows like Dance Party USA every Saturday morning. A freestyle weekend from your big summer of fun.

0: Oh, yes, it's just one big weekend pajama party. Yonesi on Big 98.5. 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Our big freestyle weekend, also known as Latin hip hop. Got its start in the Northeast, then spread all over the U.S. Started in Brooklyn, the Bronx, Philadelphia, New Jersey. 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

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Play an Albuquerque's greatest hits. I'm Barry McKay, and we want to put $2,000 in your pocket. Yeah, that rocks. Got details on the way. First Queen. We are the champions. We will rock you. 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

Big 98.5, Albuquerque's greatest hits play here. I'm Barry McKay, and Stanley put on his Facebook page. He made a good post. Stanley says, being an adult is eating the pizza crust not because you like it, but because you paid for it. That is right on, Stanley. I'm glad you pointed that out. Thank you so much. Let's get to it. Big hit from the 80s by Mr. Mister. It's Broken Wings.

You know, the first time I ever heard freestyle music, I was at Albuquerque High. Michael Metters and his crew, they were known for their popping and breaking, and they always performed at our assemblies in the gym. I'll never forget. It was also the very first time I ever saw someone do the moonwalk. The dancing was incredible, and the music was perfect for it. So put on your Puma and Adidas tracksuits, clear the dance floor, form a circle. It's about to go down. It's a freestyle weekend on your station for summer fun. Big 98.5.

0: We got lots of gas left in our tank for the weekend. It's a freestyle weekend. That's Midas Touch, Midnight Star. Barry McKay here. Thanks for hanging out with Big 98.5. Hey, if you've got your side hustle going tomorrow, turn us on via your computer at your side hustle. 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

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That's right. Albuquerque's greatest hits. Barry McKay, it is the weekend. What will we do first, right? 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

0: The music was all about the beat, the bass, the rhythm, and of course the dancing. It was called hip-hop bebop, and you could hear it at all the new Albuquerque clubs like Confetti, Beyond Ordinary, La Park, The Big Apple, Shakers, Baritz, and of course the Pyramid Club. 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It wasn't just a music, it was a culture. 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
1: Hello, it's me again. Don't you know it's hard to keep a good woman down? But then again, maybe that could be...

0: Yes, you remember Samantha Fox. And want to have some fun here on Big 98.5, the station, playing Albuquerque's greatest hits. I'm Barry McKay. James checked in on his Facebook page tonight. James says, when I say I will call you later, I mean later in life, not today. Well, James, thank you for clarifying that for us. Hey, we've got more hits on the way. Stick around. Bobby Brown, Zap coming up. Prince and his first ever single release, I Want to Be Your Lover. Coming up on Big 98.5. Hang on.
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You know, the first time I ever heard freestyle music, I was at Albuquerque High. Michael Metters and his crew, they were known for their popping and breaking, and they always performed at our assemblies in the gym. I'll never forget. It was also the very first time I ever saw someone do the moonwalk. The dancing was incredible, and the music was perfect for it. So put on your Puma and Adidas tracksuits, clear the dance floor, form a circle. It's about to go down. It's a freestyle weekend on your station for summer fun. 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

0: 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It's our big summer, a fun weekend. This weekend, we're featuring, are you ready? Our freestyle weekend, also known as Latin hip hop. We got you covered too. It got started in the northeast part of the U.S., like Brooklyn, Bronx, Philly, New Jersey. And all weekend long, we're going to be playing them for you. 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

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Green chili, we think. 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And most importantly, Chaz Malibu. 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

Bobby Jones is invited to a party? 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

98.5 is your station for Albuquerque's greatest hits at work. Just another manic Monday. And on the weekend. Oh, no, let's go crazy. Anytime is big time.

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Mexico is the birthplace of many things. Green chili, we think. The atomic age. The first human footprint in North America. And most importantly, Chaz Malibu.

Bobby Jones is invited to a party? He never asks what he can bring. It's always the music. Catch Bobby Jones on the big drive home, bringing the music. 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

freestyle was originally called Latin freestyle or Latin hip hop, a form of electronic dance music that got its start in the Hispanic communities of New York, Philly, and Miami in the early 80s. Many of the early freestyle artists and DJs were Hispanic. This was one of the main reasons we loved it here in New Mexico. It was music from our people. We heard it on the radio and we saw it on TV shows like Dance Party USA every Saturday morning. A freestyle weekend from your big summer of fun station, Big 98.5.

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It wasn't just a music, it was a culture. 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

You know, the first time I ever heard freestyle music, I was at Albuquerque High. Michael Metters and his crew, they were known for their popping and breaking, and they always performed at our assemblies in the gym. I'll never forget. It was also the very first time I ever saw someone do the moonwalk. The dancing was incredible, and the music was perfect for it. So put on your Puma and Adidas tracksuits, clear the dance floor, form a circle. It's about to go down. It's a freestyle weekend on your station for summer fun. 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

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You sit around moping, crying, crying. 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

Freestyle was originally called Latin freestyle or Latin hip-hop, a form of electronic dance music that got its start in the Hispanic communities of New York, Philly, and Miami in the early 80s. Many of the early freestyle artists and DJs were Hispanic. This was one of the main reasons we loved it here in New Mexico. It was music from our people. We heard it on the radio and we saw it on TV shows like Dance Party USA every Saturday morning. A freestyle weekend from your big summer of fun station, Big 98.5.

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It was called hip-hop bebop, and you could hear it at all the new Albuquerque clubs like Confetti, Beyond Ordinary, La Park, The Big Apple, Shakers, Brits, and of course the Pyramid Club. Get ready to shake, pop, and break. 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It wasn't just a music, it was a culture. 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

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I mean, you still have to go to the gym and do the walking thing. 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

You know, the first time I ever heard freestyle music, I was at Albuquerque High. Michael Metters and his crew, they were known for their popping and breaking, and they always performed at our assemblies in the gym. I'll never forget. It was also the very first time I ever saw someone do the moonwalk. The dancing was incredible, and the music was perfect for it. So put on your Puma and Adidas tracksuits, clear the dance floor, form a circle. It's about to go down. 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

freestyle was originally called Latin freestyle or Latin hip-hop, a form of electronic dance music that got its start in the Hispanic communities of New York, Philly, and Miami in the early 80s. Many of the early freestyle artists and DJs were Hispanic. This was one of the main reasons we loved it here in New Mexico. It was music from our people. We heard it on the radio and we saw it on TV shows like Dance Party USA every Saturday morning. A freestyle weekend from your big summer of fun station, Big 98.5.

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the bass, the rhythm, and of course the dancing. It was called Hip-Hop Bebop, and you could hear it at all the new Albuquerque clubs like Confetti, Beyond Ordinary, La Park, The Big Apple, Shakers, Brits, and of course the Pyramid Club. 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

You know, the first time I ever heard freestyle music, I was at Albuquerque High. Michael Metters and his crew, they were known for their popping and breaking, and they always performed at our assemblies in the gym. I'll never forget. It was also the very first time I ever saw someone do the moonwalk. The dancing was incredible, and the music was perfect for it. So put on your Puma and Adidas tracksuits, clear the dance floor, form a circle. 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

freestyle was originally called Latin freestyle or Latin hip hop, a form of electronic dance music that got its start in the Hispanic communities of New York, Philly, and Miami in the early 80s. Many of the early freestyle artists and DJs were Hispanic. This was one of the main reasons we loved it here in New Mexico. It was music from our people. We heard it on the radio and we saw it on TV shows like Dance Party USA every Saturday morning. A freestyle weekend from your big summer of fun station, Big 98.5.

0: 1988 with Johnny O and Cynthia, Dream Boy, Dream Girl. Everyone was crazy about that song back in the day. It is a freestyle weekend all weekend long right here on your station for big winning, fun, and the best music flavor for New Mexico. 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

of course, the dancing. It was called Hip-Hop Bebop, and you could hear it at all the new Albuquerque clubs like Confetti, Beyond Ordinary, La Park, The Big Apple, Shakers, Brits, and of course, the Pyramid Club. Get ready to shake, pop, and break. Freestyle. It wasn't just a music. It was a culture. Another great big summer of fun weekend only on Big 98.5.

0: They were originally known as Floor Breakers Incorporated. They were a dance trio, but then they got a manager, got some songs together, and became Nice and Wild. That's Diamond Girl on this freestyle weekend. All weekend long, we've got the freestyle for you that you remember from back in the day right here on Big 98.5.
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1: I bet it's not a woman that can handle a man like me. 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You pop the question, that's it.

You know, the first time I ever heard freestyle music, I was at Albuquerque High. Michael Metters and his crew, they were known for their popping and breaking, and they always performed at our assemblies in the gym. I'll never forget. It was also the very first time I ever saw someone do the moonwalk. The dancing was incredible, and the music was perfect for it. So put on your Puma and Adidas tracksuits, clear the dance floor, form a circle. It's about to go down. 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

0: 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I am talking about the Cover Girls, Inside, Outside. 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We've got more freestyle coming up for you in a bit, as well as regular music from the Spinners and Janet Jackson. And we're going to keep dancing and doing the freestyle all weekend long right here on Big 98.5.
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Mexico is the birthplace of many things. Green chili, we think. The atomic age. The first human footprint in North America. And most importantly, Chaz Malibu. 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

Freestyle was originally called Latin freestyle or Latin hip hop, a form of electronic dance music that got its start in the Hispanic communities of New York, Philly, and Miami in the early 80s. Many of the early freestyle artists and DJs were Hispanic. This was one of the main reasons we loved it here in New Mexico. It was music from our people. We heard it on the radio and we saw it on TV shows like Dance Party USA every Saturday morning. A freestyle weekend from your big summer of fun stuff.

0: 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And as a DJ, I can tell you one thing here in New Mexico. Get a party started. Get people out on the floor. That one right there. Debbie Deb, When I Hear Music. I got more freestyle coming up here in just a little bit on your station for big winning fun and the best music flavor for New Mexico in 2026. 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

It's Irene Carey here on Big 98.5. I was in Costco the other day, and they already got Halloween stuff up. It's July, and they've already got Halloween stuff. And the other thing I could not believe that's back in fashion, they had Esprit sweatshirts. Ladies, you remember you used to wear those back in the day? Esprit sweatshirts. I couldn't believe it. This is another one from back in the day. I know you will have

the bass, the rhythm, and of course the dancing. It was called Hip Hop Bebop, and you could hear it at all the new Albuquerque clubs like Confetti, Beyond Ordinary, La Park, The Big Apple, Shakers, Brits, and of course the Pyramid Club. Get ready to shake, pop, and break. Freestyle. It wasn't just a music, it was a culture. Another great big summer of fun weekend, only on Big 98.5.

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0: You know, the first time I ever heard freestyle music, I was at Albuquerque High. Michael Metters and his crew, they were known for their popping and breaking, and they always performed at our assemblies in the gym. I'll never forget. It was also the very first time I ever saw someone do the moonwalk. The dancing was incredible, and the music was perfect for it. So put on your Puma and Adidas tracksuits, clear the dance floor, form a circle. It's about to go down. 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

0: 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And that song will always remind me of a friend of mine back in the day. 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And we would be playing songs like that all day long. 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

That's Peter Frampton, and remember, you hear us out on the streets, stop by. We are giving out stuff left and right. Whenever we are out on the streets, you can win tickets to check out the Isotopes, tickets to check out the United, concert tickets, and more. So whenever you hear us, stop on by. Here is Taylor Dane on Big 98.5.

Here in New Mexico, music reflects the culture, giving you a dose of what we are. Another one of our spicy favorites on Big 98.5.

Freestyle was originally called Latin freestyle or Latin hip hop, a form of electronic dance music that got its start in the Hispanic communities of New York, Philly, and Miami in the early 80s. Many of the early freestyle artists and DJs were

Hispanic. This was one of the main reasons we loved it here in New Mexico. It was music from our people. We heard it on the radio and we saw it on TV shows like Dance Party USA every Saturday morning. A freestyle weekend from your big summer of fun.

Taking it back to 1987, his debut album, 24/7. That is Dino, and he got a major, major career push because that song, I Like It, and a couple others, got so big for him that he was the opening act for New Kids on the Block. There's your fun fact for today. It's a freestyle weekend all weekend long right here on your station for big winning fun and the best music flavor for New Mexico in 2026.

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0: and of course the dancing. It was called Hip Hop Bebop, and you could hear it at all the new Albuquerque clubs like Confetti, Beyond Ordinary, La Park, The Big Apple, Shakers, Brits, and of course the Pyramid Club. 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

0: 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All part of the Summer of Fun Weekends. Every weekend right here on Big. It's going to go all the way through Sunday. Did you know that the aquarium has a splash pad? I love our aquarium, especially, is it the Shark Reef Cafe? I love having lunch there. You get to see the turtles, all the fish. The whole thing is great. But the fact that they have a splash pad amuses me even more. If you're out there, sunscreen and water. I am now momming you to mom your kids. You like that? Probably not. It's annoying. ELO coming up on Big 98.5.
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New Mexico United still has games, as do the Albuquerque Isotopes, and lots of concerts coming to town. 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

You know, the first time I ever heard freestyle music, I was at Albuquerque High. Michael Metters and his crew, they were known for their popping and breaking, and they always performed at our assemblies in the gym. I'll never forget. It was also the very first time I ever saw someone do the moonwalk. The dancing was incredible, and the music was perfect for it. So put on your Puma and Adidas tracksuits, clear the dance floor, form a circle. It's about to go down. 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

0: he's great. His tits. Thank you, Yolanda Romero. You guys, she listens all the time, and it just so happens she works for Mary Kay, and she's offering me and my daughter, Shay, a pampering session. Yes, Yolanda, we're in. I will text you, and we will get together. It's going to be wonderful. I look forward to it. Queen coming up on Big 98.5.
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Freestyle was originally called Latin freestyle or Latin hip-hop, a form of electronic dance music that got its start in the Hispanic communities of New York, Philly, and Miami in the early 80s. Many of the early freestyle artists and DJs were Hispanic. This was one of the main reasons we loved it here in New Mexico. It was music from our people. We heard it on the radio and we saw it on TV shows like Dance Party USA every Saturday morning. A freestyle weekend from your big summer of fun station, Big 98.5.

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Big 98.5, Albuquerque's greatest hits. He was born and raised in Albuquerque. That's why we call him Mr. 505. It's Chaz Malibu. He's been voted Albuquerque the Magazine's best radio personality. If I could brag about him for a minute, more than once.

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rhythm, and of course, the dancing. It was called Hip Hop Bebop, and you could hear it at all the new Albuquerque clubs like Confetti, Beyond Ordinary, La Park, The Big Apple, Shakers, Baritz, and of course, the Pyramid Club. Get ready to shake, pop, and break. Freestyle. It wasn't just a music. It was a culture. Another great big summer of fun weekend only on Big 98.5.

0: 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They are injury lawyers here in Albuquerque. They're doing a school supply drive for local students of the South Valley. And students who attend are going to get a free breakfast. It's August 8th from 9 a.m. to 11:30 a.m. at 318 Isleta Boulevard. Would you please make a donation to them? 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You can look them up online. 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

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I mean, you still have to go to the gym and do the walking thing. 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

You know, the first time I ever heard freestyle music, I was at Albuquerque High. Michael Metters and his crew, they were known for their popping and breaking, and they always performed at our assemblies in the gym. I'll never forget. It was also the very first time I ever saw someone do the moonwalk. The dancing was incredible, and the music was perfect for it. So put on your Puma and Adidas tracksuits, clear the dance floor, form a circle. It's about to go down. 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

0: 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I love the big summer of fun because we just do so much cool stuff. And I love your big ideas whenever we do these. It's happening all summer long. Did you know that there's a rave happening at Meow Wolf? That I didn't know. A rave. So raves are wild on their own. Meow Wolf is wild on its own. So you add the two together. I don't even know how that's going to go down. But my friend Andrew's going. It's going to be a blast. We're Big 98.5.
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freestyle was originally called Latin freestyle or Latin hip hop, a form of electronic dance music that got its start in the Hispanic communities of New York, Philly, and Miami in the early 80s. Many of the early freestyle artists and DJs were Hispanic. This was one of the main reasons we loved it here in New Mexico. It was music from our people. We heard it on the radio and we saw it on TV shows like Dance Party USA every Saturday morning. A freestyle weekend from your big summer of fun station, Big 98.5.

0: right. It's part of Freestyle Weekend all weekend long on Big 98.5, Albuquerque's greatest hits. Rocket Man, before that, coming up, Talking in Your Sleep. I've never seen the Romantics live in concert. I think that would be a good show. Looked on the website. Not coming anywhere close to Albuquerque anytime soon, but I will have them for you next, which is soon enough, right here on Big 98.5.
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0: Garden is happening on August 14th. 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

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Michael Metters and his crew, they were known for their popping and breaking, and they always performed at our assemblies in the gym. I'll never forget. It was also the very first time I ever saw someone do the moonwalk. The dancing was incredible, and the music was perfect for it. So put on your Puma and Adidas tracksuits, clear the dance floor, form a circle. 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

0: 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It was a blast hanging out with you today. 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Every once in a while, we switch it up and I'm on a Sunday, but not this Sunday. Tomorrow, I'm going to the Isotopes game. First pitch, 1:30. I hope to see you there. 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